0: coming up this hour with Ashley McBride.
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3: 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I thought I can't just walk up and ask her to dance.

0: It's Backstage Country. Ashley McBride is your host this week. I'm Elena. I'm having the best time talking about Wild, the new album that just came out. And we were all just so excited to hear that every single song was getting a video treatment.
1: Every single song.
0: You are a part of writing all of these treatments.
1: Absolutely.
0: For the video. It is very much you all over it and in your life and your story, which just makes it even more exciting. But Ashley, you know, like, I think about that and I hear you telling your vision on things, and it's always so clear and so inspiring.
1: Thanks.
0: And then, you know, you have your projects like Lindyville that tells an incredible story, and you have Wild, which sounds so theatrical to me. Like, every time I hear it, I'm just like ready to see it on a stage or something too, you know. And so I have to know, do you have like Broadway aspirations or Hollywood aspirations where you're ready to like write a movie, write a play, write something?
1: 100%. And it's yes. Does she want to write a book? Yes. Does she want to write a play? Yes.
0: Yeah.
1: A musical? Absolutely. Why not? A TV series? I'm your girl. Whether I'm behind the camera or in front of the camera, it doesn't matter. I love to create. I love to watch things become.
0: Yeah.
1: That
0: so
1: is
0: are there
1: wild
0: any
1: to me.
0: Like scripts or anything that you're working on in that kind of respect?
1: I wrote a song years and years ago called, I feel like this word is a bad word now, but it was back in that time, it was called Gypsy Queen. Mm-hmm. And it was just a song about how the townspeople had frightened all the children in town to not go to a certain part of the woods by making up this big ghost story. So in that song, the me character, when it goes ahead and goes and says, there's nothing here to be afraid of. And then when she turns around to leave, she hears someone behind her say, it was me you were coming here to find, wasn't it? And there really is a spooky thing in the woods. But instead of it hurting her or her running to tell the townspeople, she decides to stay with the queen in the woods and become what she is. So I was like, I need to write a book about that.
0: Yeah.
1: I don't know what other term to put there because I hear that that's an offensive term, so I would never use that. We'll find a term for the queen in the woods. I think Lindyville should be.
0: Me too.
1: A musical or a series. Like, all the songs are already there.
0: Yes.
1: There's just no dialogue.
0: Like, whenever I listen to it, especially when I first listened to it, I was like, oh, for sure she's going to announce, like, a show about this or, like, you know, Broadway-style situation.
1: Yeah, and I've always wanted a one-woman show on Broadway.
0: Oh, you would be so good at that.
1: Which
0: oh
1: would
0: God.
1: Be just kind of like sitting and having this conversation, except I would sing something from Music Man and something from Annie Get Your Gun. Like, I'm such a nerd for all things theater.
0: So you do love musical theater.
1: Absolutely.
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1: And if I had a private jet, maybe I would use it, but I don't.
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0: complicated, layered? What is the legacy that you feel as though you're creating right now?
1: My number one, like I shall not be moved, is I am who I sing I am.
0: I am who I sing I am.
1: That's absolutely right. And if I had a private jet, maybe I would use it, but I don't. I'm the lady of the highway. Mm-hmm. I live with my band in a bus. Mm-hmm. More days of the year than I am home. I'm proud of it. I'm made for it. And it is what I will do until my lungs are no longer inflated. Mm-hmm. That's the most important thing is it's, you can trust my records. You can trust our records because I am who I sing I am. And my band is that way too. And we try to keep things in check, that you're watching a drummer, a bass player, a utility player, a mandolin player. You're also watching a mechanic, the guy that worked at the deli, a fourth grade teacher, a barista, and a carpenter, and a girl who sang in bars since she was 19. So I want you to be able to see that too. That's why country music is so wonderful. It's regular people. Mm-hmm. Dealing with regular things in a way that rhymes and helps other regular people deal with their regular things.
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1: A clown for who? For what circus? And he's like, the.
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0: It's Backstage Country. I'm Elena. Ashley McBride is here this week, who just released the new album, Wild. And this album starts with a song that your longtime fans are very familiar with.
1: Yes.
0: Rattlesnake Preacher. You've been playing this, I mean, since like your bar days, right?
1: Oh, yes.
0: Yeah. And so it's had a long journey, but fans have been wanting to hear this recorded version. It's finally here. Why was now the time?
1: This is one of the songs that we've played it different ways over the years. Written by Randall Clay. It's yes. a solo, right? It was the first song I ever heard Randall sing in a bar. It's how we met.
0: Whoa.
1: He sang Rattlesnake Preacher and I sang Creosote.
0: Whoa.
1: Yeah. He walked over and said, I think we might have some mutual friends. And the word on the street is we need to go make bad decisions together.
0: What an opener.
1: Instant friends.
0: Yep.
1: I was just like, I love this guy.
0: Yep. Is it okay if we talk about Randall a little bit?
1: Absolutely. Okay, I have a really rad tattoo of him.
0: Ah, yes. Oh, my gosh.
1: He was a circus clown before he was a songwriter.
0: What?
1: Isn't that wild?
0: Oh, my gosh. I didn't know that.
1: Like, we're all talking about, like, what jobs you had before you were yeah. this. And I was like, I was a security guard. I was a waitress. And he was like, I'm a clown. I was like, a clown for who? For what circus? And he's like,
0: the circus.
1: The? What's your clown name? He said, birthday clowns have names. Clowns don't have names. And I was like, oh my gosh. So when you say the circus, I'm assuming you mean Barnum and Bailey. He said, yeah, the. Like, how do you go from I joined the circus to I think I'll write songs?
0: How did he?
1: That's the brilliance of Randall Clay.
0: Man.
1: He's a circus clown.
0: He seems like the kind of person that you would have learned something new about him every time you had
1: all
0: a conversation.
1: The time.
0: Is that the case?
1: And constantly surprised with what came out of his mouth and never surprised at what came out of his mouth. Just because you can't believe a human just said that or came up with it. And then you're like, of course that's what Randall would say.
0: Yeah, well, and you and Randall, longtime collaborators,
1: yes.
0: and you have so many incredible songs with him. And like you had mentioned earlier, he is the sole writer on Rattlesnake Preacher.
1: Yes.
0: And that's how you met, which is blowing my mind right now. But do you really feel him on this album?
1: 1,000%.
0: Yeah.
1: Because he would say, atta girl. Or something, or he would flip you off when you did something really special.
0: Yeah.
1: And the other day we were filming the video for Water in the River.
0: Oh, yeah.
1: And he's a writer on that as well. Blue Foley, Randall Clay, Roger Hodges. And we were trying to get the file, right, for playback to the person who's responsible for playing it. I'm knee deep in a creek with a Bible and candles and an altar and a cross in the water. And we send what I'm assuming is the file, and we send it over.
0: Mm.
1: They hit play on the playback, and you hear Randall's voice go, all right, water in the river. Somehow, the original work tape from the day they wrote it is what got sent to the individual responsible. So, right, totally shocking, and not shocking at all because it's Randall. All right, water in the river. And we were like...
0: Yeah, was
1: I'm
0: it like
1: sitting there like, hi, buddy? Like,
0: yeah.
1: I feel him all over this record. It's cool, and he would love it that way.
0: Oh, that's right.
1: He'd be like, yeah, man, this ain't no hobby.
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1: So she loves the videos. She loves little baby Ashley and little teenage Ashley.
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0: It's Backstage Country. Ashley McBride is your host this week. I'm Elena. I'm having the best time talking about Wild, the new album that just came out. And now I know your mama Martha is like your biggest champion.
1: She is.
0: You've said that many times. What does she think about Wild?
1: She absolutely adores it, especially the track Wild. And she thanked me for making her, casting her so pretty.
0: In the video.
1: In the video. The woman that we cast is a very beautiful woman, and my mother is gorgeous.
0: Yeah, she is.
1: So I knew she needed to be cast that way. So she loves the videos. She loves little baby Ashley, little teenage Ashley. She loves the way this record sounds. Songs like Hand Me Downs can be hard.
0: Yeah.
1: Just like it was on the last record, just like with Learn to Lie, that can be hard.
0: Yeah.
1: She's never let songs that can be hard to face affect me. She's always been very good at being like, I'm glad you told me that that song was on the record before I heard it on the record.
0: Okay, yeah.
1: She accepts her responsibility for all of the wonderful things and all of the harder to accept things. So she's just a rock star.
0: That has to just really make your relationship incredible too, to be able to have those moments where
1: to be able to look at somebody and go, I'm going to say something and it's going to immediately hurt your feelings. And then for her response to be like, okay, and I will see you on the other side of that feeling.
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0: It's Backstage Country. Ashley McBride is here having so much fun talking about all the things, including the new album, Wild. And Ashley, I got to tell you, like, so inspiring to watch you and your band. I mean, you guys have this incredible relationship that we love watching. You have them in the studio. You have them on the road.
1: Yes.
0: And it's just so fun. But like that band, I am curious what your guys's like group chats are like. Are they constantly going?
1: A lot of trivia.
0: Okay.
1: A lot of comedy. A lot of looking up more comedy to laugh at. Tons of trivia. Like the amount of, like the vastness of where the knowledge lies in this band is really remarkable.
0: I feel like y'all would kill at like trivia night.
1: Absolutely. Yeah. We would be like live bar trivia would be hurting.
0: Ain't even fair.
1: Sitting there. And also Matt, the lead guitar player, is very, very, very good at math. And so I call him Math instead of Matt sometimes. So everybody's super, super intelligent and so wonderfully talented. And we know that raw talent, it's off the charts. But on a graph, on a long enough timeline, honed skill outworks raw talent. It outperforms.
0: Mm-hmm. Mm-hmm.
1: So we take raw talent and we hone it together. And that makes your experience on the stage, because it's not just us regurgitating some songs. We are making music tonight.
0: Yeah.
1: That means the guitar solos aren't the same. That means the drum fills aren't the same. We're challenging each other to sharpen each other's instruments. And that makes it, from your point of view, you're like, people say, it's so joyful. You guys are so joyful on stage. Yeah, we're learning and challenging and celebrating each other. And so it's joyful for us on this side. It's joyful for you on that side. And probably if you come to 30 shows in a year, you probably saw 29 different ones.
0: Mm-hmm. Yep.
1: In some way.
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Hey, it's Ashley McBride. Stick around because we're going to share some new music you're going to love. The Backstage breakout single is coming your way in just a few on Backstage Country. Shots ain't

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0: It's Backstage Country. Ashley McBride is here this week. We are just able to talk about so many things, and I'm having so much fun. I hope you're having a good time.
1: I'm having the best time.
0: Yay! Well, Ashley, you know, there is a lot of every chapter of your life. I feel like you have just opened up more and more to us and really taken us with you on your entire journey of your artistry and your life, really. And something that has really stood out to a lot of people and is helping a lot of people right now is you sharing your story of sobriety. And I want to give you a little I don't usually dive too much into my personal life, but for the context purposes here, my brother, he did not see the other side of addiction, and we lost him in 2016. And it was alcohol, and ever since then, like, I am a new level of grateful to people that share their story of sobriety, because so many people feel so alone, obviously, and like don't know. And then somebody like you with the platform that you have, you're saving lives. And I want to thank you for that.
1: Wow,
0: and
1: thank you.
0: Yes. And I also would just like to kind of talk about that for anybody listening that might be in that dark place right now and looking for some light. When did you know that it was time, and was it easy for you to see?
1: I knew probably 2 years before I was able to do it. I kept flirting with it, mm-hmm. 7 days dry, 20 days, 14 days, whoops, drank again. And that whole time still saying, maybe it's just that I can't have tequila. Maybe it's just that I can't have moonshine. Maybe it's just that I can't have, and all of the negotiation trying to be like, I gotta figure out what the problem is. And the problem is the person that's opening the bottle to begin with, and the demons that you think you are keeping those drunk so that they can't do any damage. It is not true. And so it was a couple of years of me trying. And I had only really one friend that I would tell, because when you say I'm not gonna drink, the first thing people do is wait for you to drink.
0: Yeah.
1: So they can be like, she's screwing it up again. But Travis Meadows, the guy that I wrote 10 to Midnight with, and that's what we wrote 10 to Midnight about, was if I could go back in time and you know, shake myself and say, what are you doing? Where I would do it and mess up. And I would call him at 3:00 in the morning. And he would say, I love you. Try again tomorrow. But I didn't have a choice when the moment that this really terrible moment that I have experienced many, many, many times was so scary. That there wasn't a way to justify what happened. And I know people are like, so you had a long night drinking? No. Maybe you've had a long night drinking. I had a long over a decade, and it got scarier and darker and scarier and darker. And then it didn't matter if it was 6 glasses of whiskey or one. Then it didn't matter if it was 3 bottles of wine or 1 glass. And things were so dark, and it was so scary, and I was so unpredictable. And I thought that the only way to make that stop was it was even darker. Whew. So there's an answer. It just sucks. And you're gonna miss it sometimes until you look in the mirror and recognize yourself.
0: Yeah.
1: It's such a touching moment to go, yeah. I know you. I know you. Oh God, I'm so sorry. I hid you. I ran from you. I helped hurt you. Dude, I'm sorry. And then you gotta figure out how to not be mad at the version of you that did all that damage to you and to others. You're not always gonna be able to find love for that part of you, but you can have room. And sometimes that's all I can say is, hey, there's room for you here.
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0: What a great first day with Ashley McBride here on Backstage Country. I'm Elena, and are you up for another day of this?
1: Oh, I wouldn't miss it, Elena. So much fun hanging out with y'all. I'll be back tomorrow for more stories behind some of the songs from my just-released album, Wild. We'll talk about life, my tour, and lots more.
0: I can't wait. So y'all rest up, and we will see you back here tomorrow on Backstage Country.

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She looks so pretty when the makeup on. 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
0: 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And Zach Brown Band in Raleigh.
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5: SFN News, I'm Kyle Nash. I'm a longtime Senate ethanol supporter, is urging the House Speaker to get the beleaguered E15 legislation out of the House without changes. Iowa GOP Senator Chuck Grassley is calling Speaker Mike Johnson to press for quick action on year-round E15 in the House Rules Committee after a delay to appease the oil patch Republicans. Grassley says Johnson made a promise to a colleague who headed the failed effort to reach a deal with oil refiners.
6: Speaker Johnson promised Feenstra there would be a E15 bill through the House of Representatives, and I know that the Rules Committee is strictly an extension of a Speaker's position, and he ought to tell the Rules Committee, we've got to get this out of the House of Representatives.
5: As for concessions to smaller refineries on blending exemptions and reduced RFS compliance.
6: The small refinery thing, I'm not sure exactly what amendments can be adopted there.
5: But Grassley isn't sure Senate Ag can write its own bill amid Democratic opposition to SNAP state cost sharing based on fraud rates. Separately, Grassley hopes any deal President Trump strikes on his upcoming trip to China will yield new dividends for U.S. producers.
6: It's got to have an importation of American soybeans into China, and by big numbers.
5: China agreed to buy 12 million metric tons of U.S. soybeans in the final months of last year and 25 million tons this year and the next 2 years. The National Milk Producers Federation praised the new USDA interim final rule expanding milk options in federal child nutrition programs, allowing schools to offer whole and 2% milk at breakfast and other federally supported meals. Kyle Nash, I'm SFN News.
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22: A rare occurrence within the U.S. drought monitor reflects a prolonged period of over 3/5 of the country in drought coverage. Rod Bain has the report.
23: A significant stretch of drought, according to the U.S. Drought Monitor, and as of the most recent edition for the period ending May 5th.
24: We have seen U.S. drought coverage, if you look at the lower 48 states, topping 60% for 5 consecutive weeks.
23: With USDA meteorologist Brad Rippey noting the current total U.S. drought coverage at just under 61%. The consecutive weeks of 60% or greater drought coverage in our nation.
24: That's pretty rare territory in the 27-year history of the U.S. Drought Monitor. If you go back to the beginning of the product in the summer of 1999 and continue to present, there have only been 30 weeks prior to this year where we have seen U.S. drought coverage greater than 60%.
23: With 25 of the 30 weeks in the drought of 2012-13 and the remaining recorded at different times of 2022. I'm Rod Bain reporting for the U.S. Department of Agriculture in Washington, D.C.
22: A federal trade court has ruled that President Trump unlawfully used Section 122 of the Trade Act of 1974 to impose a 10% global tariff after the Supreme Court blocked his broader tariff plan earlier this year. Politico said the U.S. Court of International Trade found the administration's fallback tariff strategy exceeded presidential authority under the law. The divided 3-judge panel blocked the tariff for Washington State and 2 companies that challenged the policy, including spice importer Burlap and Barrel and toy maker Basic Fun.
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3: 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We continue to see planning delays in the Northern Belt in the weekly updates and extremely dry areas still in the plains. And now, updated weather models show a high percentage chance of a super El Nino forming later this year. It's not often weather observers put a high chance on anything, but long-range weather models now show the strongest El Nino ever possibly forming by October, November. The main features, likelihood of a very wet fall in the Delta and Southeast, fewer hurricanes in the Atlantic, and a mild winter in the upper Midwest. I'm Mark Oppold, wishing you a profitable day.
4: 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I'm Roger McCowan. A self-canceling installment note, or SCIN, is an estate planning tool where a parent transfers farm assets to a successor in exchange for a promissory note. If the parent dies before the note is fully paid, the remaining debt is forgiven, potentially removing future appreciation from the taxable estate. To survive IRS scrutiny, a SCIN must be a bona fide debt and not a disguised gift. You need commercially reasonable terms and proof of actual, regular payments. Also, you must avoid retained enjoyment. SCINs are a powerful tool for succession, but they demand strict formal adherence to withstand IRS examination. This has been the Agricultural Law and Tax Report. I'm Roger McCowan.

darling, when we go out downtown, your lipstick stained every coffee cup that I got in this house. The way you say I love you too's like rain on an old tin roof.

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4: Good morning. I'm Joel Brown with your ABC 11 Eyewitness News headlines. One person from North Carolina was on board the cruise ship at the center of a deadly hantavirus outbreak. The state health department confirming one person from our state was on board the ship and has been evacuated to the National Quarantine Unit at the University of Nebraska Medical Center. Around the world, there are now 11 total confirmed and probable cases linked to the ship. The U.S. Department of Energy announcing it will release more than 53 million barrels of oil from the Strategic Petroleum Reserve. It's part of the U.S.'s pledge to add 172 million barrels to the international market. The goal is to bring the price of oil down and lead to a break at the gas pump. The Environmental Protection Agency is reviewing North Carolina's plan to end vehicle emissions testing in all 19 counties where it's currently required, except Mecklenburg. If finalized, the change would save North Carolina drivers nearly $20 million annually on emissions inspections fees. The EPA says the state has demonstrated removing the requirements will not interfere with its ability to meet federal air quality standards. Food banks across the state are sounding the alarm, saying they are caught in a perfect storm of rising costs and surging demand. The Food Bank of Central and Eastern North Carolina says the same economic pressures pushing more families through their doors are also making it more expensive for them to operate. A year ago, $1 in donations could provide 5 meals. Today, that same dollar provides 3 meals, and that number keeps dropping.
5: Joel Brown, thank you. Look who's back with weather, Quayle and Murphy.
6: Good Tuesday. Partly cloudy this afternoon. Highs around the mid-70s. Mainly clear tonight, not as chilly. Lows around the lower 50s. Bright skies Wednesday. Highs low 80s ahead of our cold front. That front brings spotty rain, maybe a stray storm Wednesday night. Lows Wednesday night upper 50s. Thursday back to sun. Highs mid-70s. By the weekend, highs climb into the 90s. I'm meteorologist Quayle Murphy on the Big 95.7 KML.
5: Thank you, Quayle. And thanks to Kennedy's Termite and Pest Control. It is a little chilly. A low jacket will feel nice. 47 and Tucker Wetmore.

Tucker Wetmore is brunette on the Big 95.7 KML. It is back with a new clue at 7 o'clock, the secret sound. I'll give you the clue, know the sound, win the $2,500 cash. We'll do that at 7 o'clock, 8 o'clock, 12 noon, and 3 p.m. And good luck.

0: Carolina Country House with Sam Hunt and the Big 95, 7 Chase and Sarah, who's on vacation. She's just the two of us at 6:09. And Quayla Murphy, of course, with weather. We got some 10 after laughter now. It's some guy named Jerry Seinfeld.
1: They're selling pants now, and there's a thing in the pants that you can pull, and the waistband will pop open an extra couple of inches in the middle of your meal. That is where we are at now, my friends. We cannot wait till tomorrow to put on bigger pants. I need a ripcord right now. But food has power, we know that. And cookie companies, they might try and make it seem like the cookies are very innocent. Well, it's just elves living in trees making. It's nothing. The war between us and the cookies. Look at that box, it's like a military bunker inside there. It's like that preformed plastic barracks that the cookies live in. You slide it out, it's like a D-Day beach landing troop carrier. All the cookies, they're lined up waiting to go into combat. But the rows are key. The rows of cookies keep the mayhem somewhat under control. You get to the end of a row, any half-sane person, you stop for a second. What the hell am I doing here? I was going to have a couple. I just mowed down the whole row. I was lucky to walk away from those cookies. Good thing I had my Hager safety pop open slide.

0: 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Every car speaks its own language. The question is, will Joe Mechanic down the street understand your car's language? Well, we speak Italian, German, and Japanese.
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0: Put some miles on it. That's Kane Brown with Marshmallow with the Big 95.7. Down Chase and Sarah, who's on vacation, so it's you and I at 6:24. And here we are, 2 days after Mother's Day, and this mom is still mad. The husband, doesn't see any issue. Yeah. There's a problem. It's another who was right last night all the way.
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0: Jordan Davis, turn this truck around with the Big 95.7. It is 6:38, 22 till 7. Thanks for letting Don, Chase, and Sarah hang around with you. Sarah on vacation back on Monday as we dive into another Who Was Right Last Night. So apparently she's mad and he doesn't see an issue. So he writes, Don and Sarah, my wife is mad at me because I did not get her a Mother's Day gift. And I told her that it's simple. I didn't get her a gift because she's not my mother. But she replied that she is the mother of our 9-month-old, and therefore she thinks she deserves a gift. And this started an argument and a fight. So I need to know, was I wrong? Should I have gotten her a Mother's Day gift? Part of me says yes. Part of me says no, because she's not my mother. So am I right or is she right? So who was right? 323-9570. Excited to hear from you.
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0: So you missed the American Idol finale last night? Well, we didn't. Boy, what a great finale it was. Another record for Ella Langley. And where does Riley Green go to get his inspiration from? You might be surprised. It's The Big Buzz. After some liking and loving it, Tim McGraw with the Big 95.7. 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
1: So you went to sleep and missed the American Idol grand finale last night. Well, we didn't. In fact, Carrie Underwood and Motley Crue performed Home Sweet Home.
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0: Carrie Underwood and Motley Crue doing Home Sweet Home of the finale of American Idol last night. And if you missed the winner from American Idol.
1: The winner of American Idol 2026 is Hannah Harper!
0: Congratulations, Hannah Harper, a mom and now the champion on American Idol. That is awesome. Hey, Ella Langley is setting another record, or has, I should say. She's now the first female country artist to have the top two spots of the Billboard Hot 100. Choosin' Texas is number one for the ninth week. Be Her is at number two on the Hot 100. She has number one and number two. The only other country artist to do that was Morgan Wallen last May. Morgan actually last week had the top three songs on the Billboard Hot 100. So country's doing awesome, thanks to you. And Riley Green was doing a recent interview with People Magazine, but he said he does not see any reason to leave his Alabama farm and move to Nashville. Riley says, I feel like I've gotten every reason in the world to move to Nashville, but it's never crossed my mind. I love my farm in Alabama, and it's the place I draw all my inspiration for songs from. Life moves a lot slower down on the farm. That's Riley Green. Love that. Hey, want you to keep up with all the secret sound clues and guesses. How close each guess is at WKML.com or on the KML mobile app. And by the way, get ready. I've got a brand new clue for you and a chance to play 7 o'clock, the secret sound.
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0: 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Including tickets to Stars and Guitars. 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

0: John Morgan's Kid Myself with the Big 95.7, home of the Pledge of Allegiance. Thank you very much, Central Electric EMC, and thank you to Michael. Michael attends Ben Haven Elementary School.
1: I pledge allegiance to the flag of the United States of America and to the republic for which it stands, one nation, under God, indivisible, with liberty and justice for all.

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2: Good morning. I'm Joel Brown with your ABC 11 Eyewitness News headlines. One person from North Carolina was on board the cruise ship at the center of a deadly hantavirus outbreak. The state health department confirming one person from our state was on board the ship and has been evacuated to the National Quarantine Unit at the University of Nebraska Medical Center. Around the world, there are now 11 total confirmed and probable cases linked to the ship. The U.S. Department of Energy announcing it will release more than 53 million barrels of oil from the Strategic Petroleum Reserve. It's part of the U.S.'s pledge to add 172 million barrels to the international market. The goal is to bring the price of oil down and lead to a break at the gas pump. The Environmental Protection Agency is reviewing North Carolina's plan to end vehicle emissions testing in all 19 counties where it's currently required, except Mecklenburg. If finalized, the change would save North Carolina drivers nearly $20 million annually on emissions inspections fees. The EPA says the state has demonstrated removing the requirements will not interfere with its ability to meet federal air quality standards. Food banks across the state are sounding the alarm, saying they are caught in a perfect storm of rising costs and surging demand. The Food Bank of Central and Eastern North Carolina says the same economic pressures pushing more families through their doors are also making it more expensive for them to operate. A year ago, $1 in donations could provide 5 meals. Today, that same dollar provides 3 meals, and that number keeps dropping.
3: 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Hey, look who's back with weather. ABC 11's Quayla Murphy.
4: Good Tuesday. Partly cloudy this afternoon. Highs around the mid-70s. Mainly clear tonight, not as chilly. Lows around the lower 50s. Bright skies Wednesday. Highs low 80s ahead of our cold front. That front brings spotty rain, maybe a stray storm Wednesday night. Lows Wednesday night upper 50s. Thursday, back to sun. Highs mid-70s. By the weekend, highs climb into the 90s. I'm meteorologist Quavin Murphy on the Big 95.7 KML.
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I Changed My Mind with Riley Green with the Big 95.7 down Jason Sarah, who's on vacation. So here we are, 2 days after Mom's Day. She's mad, and he doesn't see any issue at all. Yeah, we're going to need to give him some advice with another Who Was Right Last Night. After we give you a little I Ain't Saying from Jordan Davis.

0: Jordan Davis, I say it, with the Big 95.7 time. She's Sarah, and you at 722. Here we are a couple days after Mom's Day, and apparently she's mad, and he's the issue, but he doesn't see that he's the issue. Now, according to this gentleman, my wife is mad. He writes, because I didn't get her a Mom's Day gift, and he says, I told her that I didn't get her a gift because she is not my mother. Then she replied, she is the mother of our nine-month-old son, and therefore she thinks she deserves a gift. I disagree. And this started a bit of an argument and a fight. I now wonder, should I have gotten her a gift? Part of me says yes. Part of me says no, because she's not my mother. So who is right? What would you say, Rory?
1: I'm going with the wife, because I've been married to my wife for 40 years. And if I don't get her something for Mother's Day, I'm sleeping in the garage on the floor next to the dogs.
0: Knowing Denise, I don't think she'd put you in the doghouse, Rory, but that is kind of funny. So Rory's going with the wife. Danny, what would you tell this guy?
2: Well, according to my wife, he was right.
0: Your wife says he was right. Okay.
2: Yeah, Brenda says, you know, I always try to get her something for Mother's Day. She said, but I'm not your mama. I said, okay, I'm still going to get you something because you are a mama.
0: Uh-huh.
2: I think they ought to have something.
0: There you go. So far, the overwhelming consensus is, yeah, buy the gift. That way you're safe. But if you don't buy the gift, you could get possibly dinged on it later on. So his wife's mad he didn't get her a Mom's Day gift. He says, she's not my mama. So was he right, or is the wife right? 323-9570. Text us or call us.
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0: 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And big thanks to Brian Honda. 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Not now, not ever.
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3: Good morning. I'm Joel Brown with your ABC 11 Eyewitness News headlines. One person from North Carolina was on board the cruise ship at the center of a deadly hantavirus outbreak. The state health department confirming one person from our state was on board the ship and has been evacuated to the National Quarantine Unit at the University of Nebraska Medical Center. Around the world, there are now 11 total confirmed and probable cases linked to the ship. The U.S. Department of Energy announcing it will release more than 53 million barrels of oil from the Strategic Petroleum Reserve. It's part of the U.S.'s pledge to add 172 million barrels to the international market. The goal is to bring the price of oil down and lead to a break at the gas pump. The Environmental Protection Agency is reviewing North Carolina's plan to end vehicle emissions testing in all 19 counties where it's currently required, except Mecklenburg. If finalized, the change would save North Carolina drivers nearly $20 million annually on emissions inspections fees. The EPA says the state has demonstrated removing the requirements will not interfere with its ability to meet federal air quality standards. Food banks across the state are sounding the alarm, saying they are caught in a perfect storm of rising costs and surging demand. The Food Bank of Central and Eastern North Carolina says the same economic pressures pushing more families through their doors are also making it more expensive for them to operate. A year ago, $1 in donations could provide 5 meals. Today, that same dollar provides 3 meals, and that number keeps dropping.
4: Joel Brown, thank you. Weather's bad. She's bad with weather. Quayla Murphy.
5: Good Tuesday. Partly cloudy this afternoon. Highs around the mid-70s. Mainly clear tonight. Not as chilly. Lows around the lower 50s. Bright skies Wednesday. Highs low 80s ahead of our cold front. That front brings spotty rain. Maybe a stray storm Wednesday night. Lows Wednesday night upper 50s. Thursday back to sun. Highs mid-70s. By the weekend, highs climb into the 90s. I'm meteorologist Quaylen Murphy on the Big 95.7 KML.
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0: 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Good morning.

we're closing down. I paid the tab and I turned around. Got on that phone on the way home. Ended up down the rabbit hole again. Funny how

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1: Amanda, so you heard the clue, you heard the secret sound. 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
1: 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Oh, we got a thumbs down. I'm so sorry. But hey, there's another guess, another play at 12 noon. So hang in there with us, okay?
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2: I just love doing these good stuff stories. There's only like 1,000 to choose from every day, and I wish we had like hours to just read story after story, but this was out of Norfolk, Virginia, or as they would say, Norfolk, Virginia. I never understood that. But Gary's transmissions, the good deeds going viral. So Gary actually gave a man, he's 101 years young, gave him a free transmission. Now, Lou Davis bought his Chevy Impala to the shop to get it fixed. The bill would have been about $2,800, but owner Gary Leach refused to charge Lou and put in a new transmission and even added new motor mounts for absolutely free. And Lou called the act of kindness an absolute miracle, said the transmission is going to last him the rest of his life. He's 101. Gary said there was no way he could charge a 101-year young man. What a blessing to a man who said there was no way he could pay for a new transmission. Gary's transmission, Norfolk, Virginia. Good stuff. Job well done.
0: Coming up on the Big Wake Up with Don, Chase, and Sarah.
2: You know what? We've been doing this since, what, about 4 o'clock this morning? It just occurred to me at 8:34, I got to make a senseless survey call. I could call you. I got my questions. I'll be making a phone call, senseless survey, after we do a little Morgan Wallen.

0: the Morgan Wallen and the Big 95.7 KML. I'll tell you, Morgan Wallen sings it. It's probably guaranteed to be a hit song. Morgan Wallen and Ella Langley. Yeah. By the way, both in the Big Buzz coming up in a few. Well, happen to have a little F-U-N this morning as we do another little senseless survey. There's the phone ringing. Let's do a little, get these numbers dialed up here at 8:38 in the morning. Could call you. Here we go. Senseless survey.
1: Hello.
0: Hello, Mr. Johnson here from the U.S. Census Bureau with a 30-second survey for your country, please.
1: Okay.
0: And
1: U.S. Okay,
0: yes.
1: Go ahead.
0: The U.S. Census Bureau. And now, who are we speaking with?
1: This is Rebecca.
0: Thanks, Rebecca. Appreciate you. So, Rebecca, would you support a law that required people who get a divorce to return the wedding gifts their friends and family bought for them?
1: Okay. No, I would not.
0: How many times have you wished upon a star this week?
1: This week, every night, I wish upon a star.
0: How big is too big for the world's largest mozzarella stick?
1: Never too big, because I love mozzarella sticks.
0: Have you ever taught someone how to Dougie?
1: Teach me how to Dougie. I actually never taught anybody that, but that's bringing back memories for me, so thank you.
0: Do you consider your vacuum cleaner to be more like Superman or Mr. Let Me Down Man?
1: A Superman. I've got a Dyson, and I actually love it. You pay for what you get with the Dyson. It's good. It's a good product.
0: On a scale of a 1 to 10, with 10 being the best, how would you rate your alphabet belching skills?
1: Oh, gosh. You know, when I was younger, sure, I could probably do the whole thing. But so now, maybe a 4.
0: Why does your OBGYN leave the room when you get undressed?
1: Okay, that draws the line for me. Thanks, bye.
0: Oh, I had to ask an OBGYN question. Got me. Thanks, Rebecca, and having a little fun this morning with this senseless survey. Rebecca, appreciate you answering your phone, but she probably has no idea who called her. And now she's calling her friends. Any idea who this number is? Hey, I would love to make a senseless survey call for you, 323-9570. Just text me or call me a name and or a number. If you missed American Idol last night, who won? And, boy, what a performance. Another record for Ella Langley. And where does Riley Green get his inspiration from? Big Buzz after Jason Aldean.

0: Carrie Underwood and Motley Crue doing it during the American Idol Grand Finale. And if you missed that, you probably missed this year's winner, right?
1: The winner of American Idol 2026 is Hannah Harper!
0: And Hannah Harper, congratulations. She's been singing all of her life. She's a married mom with three little boys from Willow Springs, Missouri. Hannah Harper, congrats. American Idol winner last night. Boy, talk about a lady in the news. Ella Langley, back with another record. She's the first female country artist to have the top two spots on the Billboard Hot 100. Choosing Texas is number one for a ninth week, thanks to you. Her song Be Her is at number two. Now, the only other country artist to do that was Morgan Wallen last May. He actually, unbelievably, Morgan Wallen had all three of the top songs, one, two, and three, on the Billboard Hot 100. Country is doing great. And Riley Greene says during a recent interview with People Magazine that he doesn't see any reason to leave his Alabama farm and move to Nashville. Riley says, I feel like I got every reason in the world to move to Nashville, and it's never crossed my mind because I love my farm in Alabama. And Riley says, it's the place I draw all my inspiration for songs from. Life moves a lot slower down here on the farm. Riley Greene, love that. Hey, keep up with all the secret sound clues and the guesses and a temperature little gauge there. How close is each guest? Keep up with that at WKML.com or the KML mobile app. And get ready, Mendaloo's got your next clue and a chance to play at 12 noon.
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1: Got it ready? Got it ready. Brainless bonehead number one out of Geneva, New York. A 13-year veteran of the Geneva, New York Police Department was busted for selling a generic form of Adderall that requires a prescription. In fact, he sold the drugs to someone at a used car dealership, and he was even on duty and operating a police car at the time, according to the Ontario County, New York Sheriff's Office. Oh, so sad. And a ramen shop owner in Japan tried to scam the police by claiming he was robbed at knife point. Now, the 36-year-old man called the police and said he was attacked after closing, but there was surveillance video that showed no assailant, but it showed the shop owner, who later confessed to punching himself in the face, trying to cover up $4,300, trying to embezzle $4,300 for living expenses and gaming. Trying to steal money and punching yourself in the face. Aren't you glad there's a video to prove otherwise? I tell you, these criminals, they live among us, the brainless boneheads.

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Yes, the Lynch and Jelly Roll Chevrolet with the Big 95. 7. Hey, Sarah's on vacation. When she gets back on Monday, we get back to doing Can't Beat Sarah. 3 questions, answer more correctly, but $2,125. Brian Honda, thank you very much.

I saw the old man's face. Front page obituary. He was a millionaire. He left his fortune to some guy he barely knew. His kids were mad as hell.

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1: Brett Eldridge, don't you, with the big 95.7. Don't you want to win that Secret Sound jackpot of $2,500? Phones are hot this morning. Got the new clue out there. Mendaloo gives you the clue and a chance to play at noon and then again at 3. Good luck.

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Katy's favorite country song with the Big 95.7 KML. I believe Men Lose got Hardy concert tickets after 10 a.m. this morning, so good luck. What a beautiful day we have. A little cool this morning. We started out like at 45. We're up to 52. We'll do sunny at 75 today, 52 tonight. Thank you very much, Canada's Termite and Pest Control.

0: Morgan Wallen's Wasted on You with the Big 95.7. Town Chase Sarah and you at 9:33 with a Who Was Right last night. So mom's mad. 2 days after mom's day, she's mad. The husband doesn't see the issue. Now he's writing, Don and Sarah, my wife is mad at me because I did not get her a Mother's Day gift. And I told her that I didn't get her a gift because she's not my mother. And then she replied that she, in fact, is the mother of our 9-month-old son. Therefore, she feels that she deserves a gift. Now, this started an argument and a fight. Now I'm thinking, should I've gotten her a gift? Part of me says yes. Part of me says no, because she is actually not my mother. So did I blow it? Who is right? Is she right? Am I right? Danny, what would you say?
1: Well, according to my wife, he was right.
0: Your wife says he was right. Okay.
1: Yeah. Brenda says, you know, I always try to get her something for Mother's Day. She said, but I'm not your mama. I said, okay, I'm still going to get you something because you are a mama. I think they ought to have something.
0: Yeah, by getting a gift, that's kind of playing it safe. Thank you, Danny. Appreciate you. Rory, what would you say to this young gentleman?
2: I'm going with the wife because I've been married to my wife for 40 years.
0: Wow.
2: And if I don't get her something for Mother's Day, I'm sleeping in the garage on the floor next to the dogs.
0: Play it safe. Get the gift. Thank you, Danny. Thank you, Rory. By the way, a couple of texts just came in with the child is a young yes on the gift because the child cannot buy a gift. Yep. And when the child gets older, it's the child's place to buy the gift. A second text said the wife is right. She is the mother of their child. So buy the gift. She is a mama and she deserves the gift on Mother's Day. So that's pretty much the consensus. 99% of the folks say, yeah, buy the gift. Play it safe. Don't take a chance. So appreciate you calling in and responding. You're awesome. Another Who Was Right last night.
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Dylan Scott. This town's been too good to us on the Big 95.7 KML. I tell you, your phones are hot. Hey, Don, when you play the secret sound again? Well, I'll play it tomorrow morning at 7 and 8. Ben DeLuz got your next shot at noon, and she'll give you the clue and a chance at $2,500. Playing.

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0: 95.7 KNL. Good morning and happy Tuesday. You are hanging out with Minda Lou. We're going to kick this thing off with Chris Jansen. It's me and a beaver on the Big 95.7.
1: Prettiest girl I've ever seen. 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
1: 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High of 75, mostly sunny, very comfortable. Dropping down to 49 tonight. It's a beautiful day outside.

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Your weather today brought to you by Kennedy's Termite and Pest Control. High of 75, lots of sunshine. Dropping down to 49 tonight. It's a good day to get out in the yard. I'm telling you what, keeping it rocking and rolling with Jason.

0: Big 95.7 KML, it's Mindaloo. How about between 11 and 12, I give you the chance to win a pair of tickets to see Hardy when he brings the country tour to Raleigh? Yeah, I think we're going to do that. Stay locked in from 11 to 12. I will have your chance. You'll hear a cue to call. When you hear that cue to call, be ready to be caller number one. It's coming up real soon.
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Big 95.7 KML. Yesterday was driven to excel at Lumberton Honda. Congratulations going out to St. Paul's High School graduating senior Elena Hernandez. She was the winner of a 2026 Honda Civic from Lumberton Honda.

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Now is the time to call if you want to win a pair of tickets to see Hardy when he comes to Raleigh. 910-323-9570. I'm looking for caller number one. Let's go. I can hear

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Your weather today, powered by Kennedy's Termite and Pest Control. High of 75. It's gorgeous out there. Dropping down to 49 tonight. It's going to be clear and chilly.

0: 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What's it going to be? 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

next thing you know, you try to be nice and some guy's getting too close, trying to pick you up, trying to get you to run. And I'm sure one of your friends is about to come over here, 'cause she's supposed to say

And KML, well, if you were out there in the dating pool, you know that the dating pool could use a little chlorine. In fact, Bumble is ditching their swipe feature and changing its famous women message first rule. Now they're going to an AI matchmaking system.

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day, Potts Farm was a place to go. 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I'm tired of talking, man. Y'all ain't listening. Them old dirt.

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Gorgeous outside. High of 75, a little cooler than it has been, dropping down to 49 tonight.

0: Megan Maroney on the Big 95.7 KML. You know, Megan is one of the artists on the KML Mega Ticket Docket. 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

Morgan Wallen on the Big 95.7 KML. You are hanging out with Mandaloo, and summer break is right around the corner. In fact, my daughter gets out on Friday, believe it or not. And AMC is doing their kids' summer movie tickets for only $3 a ticket now through August 12th. This is a heck of a good deal. Check it out right now, John Morgan.

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High of 75, partly to mostly sunny, dropping down to 46 tonight. It's cooling way down tonight.

0: 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You're hanging out with Mindaloo. Don't forget, coming up at 3 o'clock, it's your next chance to take a crack at that secret sound. Now, be following everybody else's guesses and keep up with the clues on WKML.com. There is a cold to hot meter, which will tell you how close people are getting. And I'll tell you this right now, not very close at all. So you need to be listening to the clues and really, really lock in, hone in on that sound. Your next chance at that $2,500 coming at you at 3 o'clock.
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I just thank him for my

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A little local news. The Lumbee Tribe is halting enrollment on May 22nd, meaning no new members can join during this period. So this pause is due to the upcoming special election on June 23rd to decide on the casino activities. We've got all the info.

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I tell you what, I just love me some Ashley McBride. She is something else. And she is also our host for Backstage Country all this week, right here from 7 to 11.

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I've been doing a lot of talking about the KML Mega Ticket. 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
1: I'm thankful for every day above ground, especially when the weather is so pretty like it is today. 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High of 75, a mix of sun and cloud, dropping down to 46 tonight.

0: 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It'll tell you if they are anywhere close to what that sound is. Now, we're kind of early in the game, so don't sweat it if you're getting a little frustrated. Just keep listening and keep playing. That money could be yours if you figure it out.
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Folks in Florida are investigating a burglar who hopped the fence at a high school, messed around, and stole 100 hot dogs and ice cream. Do they not have a Sam's Club in Florida? Why would you break the law over hot dogs? Secret Sound coming up next. Stay locked in.

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the Big 95.7 KML. What's up, y'all? It's Dub. I was just reading some really good news. If you're a fan of the Paramount Plus show Landman, like I am, season 3 is going to start filming in August, which means hopefully we should maybe have some new episodes after the first of the year. Hoping. Fingers crossed.

0: The Big 95.7 KML. It's Dub. Thank you so much for listening in this afternoon. And coming up again tomorrow at 7, 8, noon, and 3, we are going to give you the chance to put $2,500 in your pocket if you know what the secret sound is. Now, you're going to get a brand new clue tomorrow at 7, so be listening out for that. And make sure you pay attention to that thermometer over at WKML.com, because that's what's really going to help you figure out what this secret sound is. You see, every time a guess is made, it gets put into that thermometer and it tells us whether we're getting hotter or whether we're getting colder. So pay attention to that every day. Pay attention to the clues every single day, and $2,500 could be yours with the secret sound right here on KML. Again, we'll play again tomorrow morning, 7 o'clock with the Big Wake Up.
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Tyler Hubbard, commercial free on the Big 95.7. It's Dub. Thank you so much for listening in this afternoon. We appreciate you making us your choice. Ella Langley is on KML now with Be Her.

So graduation season is here, and if you want to give your graduating senior a little shout out, feel free to send us a voice message at 910-323-9570, and we will be happy to play your message back here on the air. Tell your graduating senior how much you love them and how proud you are.

7. It's Dub. Thank you so much for hanging with us this afternoon. We appreciate you listening in. This guy's got a brand new album dropping next month, and I can't wait to hear it. It's Cody Johnson. Here's The Fall on KML. I've been

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then again at 8, then again at noon, and then again at 3. We got your shot at $2,500 with Secret Sound. You know the sound. You're going to win the cash on KML. Hey, whiskey drink.

0: 7. 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We are still commercial free, and Pizza Hut, for some reason, has unveiled a drinkable pizza. It blends curry sauce with melted cheese. Thankfully, it's only being sold over in Japan. Keep that over there.
1: Well, I didn't want to show up, but our families go way back. So when you said your vows, that's exactly where I sat. 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
0: 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Hardy in Raleigh. Chris Stapleton in Charlotte. And Zach Brown Band in Raleigh.
2: 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Now it's alright.
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Y'all, it's Dub. Now, I'm a cereal guy, okay? I've been a cereal guy for a long time, and I gotta be honest, I don't agree with the results of this new article talking about the five most popular cereals. I'll run them down for you after John Morgan.

0: kid myself. That's John Morgan on the Big 95.7. It's Dub. Thank you so much for hanging with us this afternoon. Now, like I was saying a few minutes ago, I have been a cereal guy for a long time. I've dabbled with a lot of different flavors and varieties of cereals. So I consider myself a bit of a connoisseur. And I do not agree with this new article by Yahoo. It says that these are the five most popular cereals: Cocoa Puffs, Trix, Cheerios, Rice Krispies, and number one on the list, Fruit Loops. Where's Cinnamon Toast Crunch? How is Cinnamon Toast Crunch not on the list? How are Lucky Charms not on the list? How's the Cap'n? Cap'n Crunch not on the list? Like, you mean to tell me that Trix and Cheerios are more popular than Cinnamon Toast Crunch and Lucky Charms? I'm not buying it. Show me the results. I want to see all the data on this. The fact that Cinnamon Toast Crunch was not in the top five is just a travesty.
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He's got a brand new album dropping next month. That's Ko Wetzel on KML. It's Dub. Thank you so much for making us your choice this afternoon. We appreciate you listening. Here's Jordan Davis.

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The KML Mega Ticket is here, giving you the chance to score tickets to the biggest shows this year. Chris Stapleton, Tim McGraw, Hardy, the Zach Brown Band, Stars and Guitars, and you'll go see her. Here's Megan Maroney. Beautiful Things.

0: graduation season is here, believe it or not. Feels like it was just like January last week. But yeah, graduations are going on. And if you want to give your graduating senior a little shout out, leave your message at 910-323-9570. And we'll play it back right here on the Big 95.7. Here's Riley Green on KML.
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0: doctor, got to feed them, got to make sure they have water, got to make sure they have shelter, all that stuff. So look, I can kind of see where this woman's coming from. But there's a woman in Sarasota, Florida, and she recently sued the IRS because she wants to claim her dog as a dependent. Now, under the law, a dependent must be a qualifying child or relative, not an animal. Even though pets bring food, shelter, care, and emotional support, the tax code does not treat a dog as a dependent. I feel like we should get something. As a responsible pet owner, I feel like we should get some sort of something, right? Like, maybe not the full credit like you would get for a kid, but something, right? Can we at least get a meeting or something on the books? I mean, something. We're not asking for a lot, just something as pet parents.
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It's Dub. Thank you so much for listening to the Big 95.7 this afternoon. Now, I have two children, two little girls, and I also have three fur babies. And so I can tell you that I do a lot of the same things for both, right? Like, you got to take your kids and your pets to the doctor.

0: 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It's Dub with Chris Jansen, me and a beer on KML.
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Graduation season is here, and we're giving you the chance to shout out your graduating senior. 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

Ashley McBride is going to be back hosting Backstage Country again tonight. You can catch that coming up in just a little bit. She'll be hosting right after 7 right here on the Big 95.7. Right now, Luke Combs, here's Sleepless in a Hotel Room on KFMO.

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0: Honestly, my country song is pretty much anything that this guy sings. I just can't get enough of his music right now. Here's Zach Topp, South of Sanity on KML.
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0: Big 95.7 with Morgan Wallen. It's Dub. Thank you so much for listening in this afternoon. We appreciate you hanging out with us. And the KML Mega Ticket is here. And this is your chance to win tickets to the biggest shows this year. You're talking, I mean, this is huge, man. I mean, it's mega, really. I mean, there's no other word you can use to describe it. You're going to get to see Megan Maroney, Chris Stapleton, Tim McGraw, Hardy, and the Zac Brown Band. 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

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That's when you need to be listening in tomorrow if you want to try to put $2,500 in your pocket with the secret sound. In the meantime, check out all the previous clues and all the previous guesses and see where that thermometer's sitting. 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
3: 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It's Ashley McBride.
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0: took moving on.
1: It's Backstage Country. Ashley McBride is your host this week. I'm Elena, and we are getting to talk about the new album, Wild, the songs on there. And earlier we were talking about the current single, What If We Don't? And there was a really sweet moment that you shared with everyone when this song went to radio, and you were the most added 75 stations, which is like biggest of your career,
2: biggest
1: right?
2: Biggest of my career.
1: Yeah. And I thought it was just such a beautiful, raw moment that you shared with all of us. And I kind of want to go back to that moment of when you found out that that happened and just like those emotions, especially with this song.
2: We're such a feely group of people in country music that that was such a large showing of love. I individually FaceTimed every single member of my band and crew and told them. And when it was just at 60, that's what I told them. And then an hour later, I'm like, we're at 70. And then an hour later, I'm like, we're at 75. And everybody, of course, the guitar tech has a different response to it than the woman who wrote the song. But, you know, they're still like, yeah, way to go. I feel like it's the biggest moment for a single so far. And that deserved to have individual FaceTime for every single person so that I could look at you and say, good job.
1: Yeah. And then you FaceTimed us, basically.
2: Yeah.
1: Yeah, right on Instagram. Yeah. But such a cool moment. If you haven't seen that video, backstagecountry.com. It's fabulous. Ashley, thank you.
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0: It's Backstage Country. Ashley McBride is your host this week. I'm Elena. I'm having the best time talking about Wild, the new album that just came out. And we were all just so excited to hear that every single song was getting a video treatment.
1: Every single song.
0: You are a part of writing all of these treatments.
1: Absolutely.
0: For the video. It is very much you all over it and in your life and your story, which just makes it even more exciting. But Ashley, you know, like, I think about that and I hear you telling your vision on things, and it's always so clear and so inspiring.
1: I'm such a nerd for all things theater.
0: So you do love musical theater.
1: Absolutely.
0: I love musical theater. What are some of your favorites?
1: Dream role is Miss Hannigan from Annie.
0: Oh, yes.
1: Carol Burnett is the end all be all to me.
0: Yeah.
1: I don't mean to toot my own horn, but I would slay as Miss Hannigan.
0: No questions asked.
1: I would love to. I would also would not mind being Miss Farrell from Annie. Annie's one of my favorites. Music Man, I absolutely adore Music Man, except I would want to be Harold Hill. I love Rapids.
0: Hey, there's a lot of gender changing.
1: Right?
0: Yeah.
1: Harriet Hill, it works,
0: yeah,
1: right?
0: Yeah.
1: A lot of rapid fire monologues and things like that I really enjoy. Of course, all the things that everybody loves, Avenue Q and Wicked and all that stuff. I love it too. But Mom started taking me to musicals when I was really small so that I could. My mother did a really good job. I was raised listening to mostly bluegrass and classic country, but she did a really good job of exposing us to symphonic music without being like, sit down and listen to your Beethoven.
0: Okay, yeah.
1: She would wait for you to ask a question.
0: Mm-hmm.
1: What is this that we're listening to? Why are we listening to all these fiddles? And she's like, oh no, this is Mozart's symphony number such and such.
0: She'd have you open the door.
1: Yeah, and then you'd be like, oh, and she'd be like, why don't you sing the fiddle part? And you'd be like, da da da da da da da da da da da da da da da da da da da. She's like, right, isn't that pretty? Or you'd, Mom, what is this? And she's like, oh, Grease. It's actually considered a musical, not a movie. Would you like to see some other musicals? We can go see them live. So I was in a dinner theater when I was little, and Mom did a really good job of exposing without forcing, exposing me to all kinds of music to love and to find ways to love all types of expression of it.
0: Yeah.
1: A play without music, a play with music, reading monologues aloud. And watching that show just in your head, you know, she was fantastic that way.
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